my spirit. 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And as you move on, remember me.

our darkest hour and my deepest despair. 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

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If playing with your string happens to be your thing, it's easy to say to both, oh, never mind.

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I won't be there to help you out, it's different.

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2: Yo, Snow, they came around looking for you the other day.

don't have enough data to call it alcohol abuse. We have no way of knowing if these are the only two incidents that have ever occurred in the history of the astronaut corps, or if they are the tip of a very large iceberg.

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Then he slides the pants on, but he kinda turned around. Now ass is okay if you're into that sort of thing, but you know what? 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

Remember the lake and the moonlight. Remember you shivered and shone. I'll never forget what you looked like on that night. But I know that time is gonna take me

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1: Connect.
2: We're going to dance. 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And have some fun.